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Or better yet, go to Times Square, take a picture of me with a Kodak. Took my life from negative to positive. I just want y'all to know that. And tonight, let's enjoy.

0: 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Νούμερο 1.
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0: 1 για τις επιτυχίες. Αλφα.
2: If you don't like something, change it. If you don't like your job, quit. 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